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The Point. Taylor Swift announced last week she is returning to the Country Music Awards coming up in November. I don't think she's going to perform, but I'd love it if she did. This is I Knew It, I Knew You.

96.1. The boy, my name is Hannah, with a guy that I'm not sure I've ever met someone who doesn't love Teddy Swims. Like, if you do, we can't be friends. Like, if you don't like him, you know? You pick it up, put him down, here he is, Mr. Know-It-All, on The Point.

0: It is Sheboygan's 104.5 and 96.1. 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

Russell Dickerson on Sheboygan's 104.5 and 96.1 The Point, where a humanoid robot is learning to drive. That might just be one of the scarier sentences I've said. Robots freak me out. 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

1045 and 96.1, the point where this song just continues to be number one. You know, I really don't think Ella Langley thought this was going to be the biggest song of all time when she wrote it, but I'm happy for her. This is Choosing.

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0: 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Good morning, happy Mystery Box Monday. 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

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The Point. Harry Styles on a big tour right now. Could you imagine if he were to bring like Niall Horan out or something? I know they're trying to get away from their One Direction lives, but it would be iconic. 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

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Because I do. It's Teddy Swims on 104.5 and 96.1. The Boy, my name is Hannah. Hope you are having a great Monday. We are going to make it better. Dua Lipa coming in a few on The Point.

104.5 and 96.1 The Point with Dua Lipa. So her husband is an actor. He's in that One Night Only movie. My girlfriends and I watched it this weekend. Pretty funny. I mean, very predictable, but funny. It is The Point with Alex Warren.

0: I need Rihanna to make music again. 104.5 and 96.1 The Point. If she did, we'd make her Artist of the Month. But right now, it's all about Stella Lefty. 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I mean, we've got her music videos. 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

0: 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Olivia Dean, 104.5 and 96.1 The Point. I feel like her shows are transforming lives. Every video I see, I'm like, oh, gotta get to one. It is The Point. We have Raven Lynne coming shortly.
1: Well, you done me, and you bet I felt it. I tried to beat you, but you're so hot that I'm

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I know they say that's a bad thing, but my voices are nice. It is The Point with Somber. Here's My Body Isn't Ready.

96.1 The Point, where two women just missed their flight. They decided to chase the plane down the runway. I feel like, how did they even get on the runway to begin with? That's something that only happens in movies. It is The Point with Dan and Shay. Here's Say So.

Kygo and Whitney on 104.5 and 96.1. The Boy, Justin Bieber and his wife Haley, looks like they had a little date night playing pool recently. He posted some photos. I'm like, wow, they actually look like a normal couple. Here he is with Daisy's on The Point.

0: little Uptown Funk on a Monday. That'll do the trick. 104.5 and 96.1. The point, it is Hannah. Something else that will do the trick is getting you free grocery money. 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

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So the publicist to the influencer stars, I only know who she is because I'm, you know, chronically online, got married yesterday, I guess. 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

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Someone make time slow the heck down. It is Hannah. We have Teddy Swims for you now with Mr. Know-It-All.

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But I might go down to the river, 'cause the way that the sky opens up when we touch it, it's me.

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my drive to the top, I've been out of shape, thinking out of the box, I'm an astronaut. I blasted off the planet, rock that caused catastrophe, and it matters more because I had it. Now I had a thought about wreaking havoc on an opposition, kind of shocking, they want a static with precision, I'm automatic. Quarterback, I ain't talking second, pack it up, I don't panic.

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15: Lakeshore weather.
16: Did the storms wake you up early this morning, too? Rain and 75 today, 68 and sunny tomorrow. A few clouds, 72 on Thursday. Slight possibilities for some more rain on Friday and 70

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0: Molly bouncing your booty out of bed. 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We got Road America Vintage Weekend tickets. 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Rain and 75 today, 68 and sunny tomorrow, a few clouds, 72 Thursday. Rain chances Friday and 70, 61 now at Sheboygan's Point. Time for headlines.
1: A Sheboygan man wanted after cutting off his GPS monitoring bracelet is back in custody. According to Fox 6, U.S. Marshals and Sheboygan police arrested 25-year-old Jontavian Hampton in Sheboygan less than 24 hours after being featured on Wisconsin's Most Wanted. Investigators say Hampton had been on the run since June. Authorities say tips from viewers began coming in after the profile aired, helping officers track him down. A 63-year-old Manitowoc man was injured Saturday when his motorcycle collided with an oncoming car in Door County. According to Door County News, the crash happened on Matthew Road near the Wisconsin Motorcycle Memorial as the rider pulled out and attempted a left turn. The collision tore off the motorcycle's rear wheel and threw the rider from the bike. He was taken to a Green Bay hospital and cited for failure to yield. Riverside Park and Two Rivers will be closed as crews begin preparing for phase one of a major revitalization. City workers will remove the non-functioning restroom building, existing skate park, and much of the parking lot. Construction is planned for spring of 2027 and will add new parking, pathways, restrooms, lighting, security cameras, a fishing overlook, an ADA kayak launch, and shoreline restoration. A new skate park and bike track are also planned. And Sheboygan's 8th Street Thrift Crawl returns October 10th from 10 to 4 that day. Get information about the event at habitatlakeside.com. From the WHBL Newsroom, I'm Freddie Hammer.
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0: WXCR Plymouth, W241 AG Sheboygan. From Blue Harbor to Road America and all points in between. You've got Sheboygan's Point.
1: You say the holy water's watered down, and this town's lost its faith. Our colors will fade eventually. So if our time is running out, day after day, we'll make the mundane a masterpiece. Oh my, my, oh my, my love. I take one look at you, you're taking me out.

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an anxiety we've all missed since paper tickets. Coming up next here, Spoygen's 104.5 and 96 on the point. Going to an event or traveling or any of that. We all have this now. Coming up here on Sheboygan's Point. Rain and 75 today, 68 sunny tomorrow. A few clouds, 72 on Thursday. Rain chances Friday.

0: and 70. 62 here now at Sheboygan's 104.5 and 96.1 The Point. We've got Road America Vintage Art on Wheels tickets for this weekend. 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We'll text you back just after 9 o'clock when you win this morning from Road America and Sheboygan's Point. 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
1: Hazardous conditions continue on Lake Michigan near Sheboygan today following a period of gale force winds. The National Weather Service says winds have been running as high as 35 to 40 knots, with waves reaching 6 to 12 feet in some areas. Even as winds ease, high waves and rough conditions are expected to linger. Boaters are advised to remain in port or use extreme caution. Construction is underway on the biggest investment in Sargento Foods history. The Plymouth-based company is building a 384,000 square foot manufacturing plant on 66 acres along Highway 57 and County Road PP. According to Cheese Market News, manufacturing now done at Sargento's existing Plymouth campus will eventually move to the new facility. The plant will include production, warehouse, and cooler space, with phased occupancy expected to begin in 2027. No immediate new jobs are anticipated. And a Sheboygan County nonprofit is preparing for its annual Fallooza fundraiser to expand access to mental health care. The Plymouth Advancement Association says the event grew from the personal recovery experiences of its founders and has raised about $375,000 over 4 years to help people afford treatment. From the WHBL Newsroom, I'm Freddie Hammer.
0: It looks like the waves are so crazy on Lake Michigan today, they have canceled the ferry service from Manitowoc. Lake Michigan ferry service from Manitowoc has been canceled today due to high wind and high wave activity on Lake Michigan today.
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0: 620 Sheboygan's Point, rain and 75 today, 68 and sunny tomorrow, a few clouds, 72 on Thursday, rain chances Friday and 70. 62 here now at Sheboygan's 104.5 and 96.1 Sheboygan's Point. If you have been to an event or you've traveled or you've had to do any kind of electronic ticketing of any kind in the last, well, let's say 10 years, maybe 15 years, right? For a lot of places, this is a hot, super high anxiety moment where you have to pull your tickets up on your phone. You're in line, right? Somewhere, and all of a sudden you have to unlock your phone, and maybe you don't have the right service, and the ticket's regenerating itself every 5 seconds, so you can't take a screenshot or you can't print your ticket because, I mean, God forbid you do that, right? Right. Well, an American Airlines traveler actually missed their flight because they failed to open and save an emailed mobile boarding pass beforehand. Yeah, despite completing the online check-in, staff said the system showed them as unchecked in and refused to print them a pass. American Airlines explained passes must be opened and saved to remain cached offline. Yeah, it's got to be saved in your phone so you can get at it, right? Again, what if your service is shoddy, you know, or whatever, or your phone doesn't open right away, or, I don't know, you run out of battery or something. What, I mean, there's all of that. Then you can't get into the event you're trying to go to, or you can't get on your plane. Apparently, they're advising users to store passes in digital wallets. Yeah, that doesn't save all that. Or screenshot it. Yeah, but then and there, it regenerates itself every 5 seconds. Some TSA checkpoints verify reservations without boarding passes, you know, with a driver's license or whatever. But travelers might only discover missing barcodes at the gate. And then you're screwed. Sheboygan's Point with Olivia Rodrigo. Yikes.

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0: 75 today, 68 and sunny tomorrow. A few clouds, 72 on Thursday. Rain chances again Friday and 70. 62 here now. It's Sheboygan's 104.5 and 96.1 The Point. Somebody call the 1990s. We're about to open a time capsule. There's a flannel shirt, a CD binder, and an aggressively emotional Canadian. 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

0: 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Text you back just after 9 o'clock when you win Road America tickets for this weekend. You pick which day you want to go to. It's a pair of Road America tickets for any day this weekend. You pick which day you want to go. Phillip Phillips and Selena Gomez coming up after headlines.
1: A Sheboygan man wanted after cutting off his GPS monitoring bracelet is back in custody. According to Fox 6, U.S. Marshals and Sheboygan police arrested 25-year-old Jontavian Hampton in Sheboygan less than 24 hours after being featured on Wisconsin's Most Wanted. Investigators say Hampton had been on the run since June. Authorities say tips from viewers began coming in after the profile aired, helping officers track him down. A 63-year-old Manitowoc man was injured Saturday when his motorcycle collided with an oncoming car in Door County. According to Door County News, the crash happened on Matthew Road near the Wisconsin Motorcycle Memorial as the rider pulled out and attempted a left turn. The collision tore off the motorcycle's rear wheel and threw the rider from the bike. He was taken to a Green Bay hospital and cited for failure to yield. Riverside Park and Two Rivers will be closed as crews begin preparing for phase one of a major revitalization. City workers will remove the non-functioning restroom building, existing skate park, and much of the parking lot. Construction is planned for spring of 2027 and will add new parking, pathways, restrooms, lighting, security cameras, a fishing overlook, an ADA kayak launch, and shoreline restoration. A new skate park and bike track are also planned. And Sheboygan's 8th Street Thrift Crawl returns October 10th from 10 to 4 that day. Get information about the event at habitatlakeside.com. From the WHBL Newsroom, I'm Freddie Hammer.
0: Let's be honest, going to the DMV is traumatic enough. I can't imagine. And for, I don't know, for this woman too, it's got to be really, really traumatic. About 8,200 Michigan residents received enhanced driver's license or state IDs with an unfamiliar photo. Placeholder details due to an August 26th printing error. So, I mean, if you've been to the DMV and you get your license in the mail, they don't actually make it there, right? It's all farmed out. It's all, you know, they send all the information somewhere, the photo of you and all your information, and I mean they're at the mercy of whomever their third party is that's doing this. The Michigan Department of State confirmed the image was generic stock photo data, not private info. Uh-huh. Well, it was of somebody, and automatically mailed corrected cards while offering temporary documents for folks. A stranger appears on thousands of IDs. Imagine getting your ID, your driver's license in the mail, and it's not you. Oh, great. Now, how am I going to prove anything? That, you know, that I'm me, ever. That's your thing, right? Especially since they've gone from, you know, the driver's license to now the real ID thing, right? Well, how real is that if it's not even you? And anybody who's used a fake ID before is like, oh, yeah, I can do that. No problem. Just kind of, you know, part my hair a different way and make sure that whoever it is looking at it doesn't see it real fast. It is 6:50. I've never done that for the record. 6:50. Sheboygan's 104.5 and 96.1 The Point.
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Rain and 75 today, 68 sunny tomorrow. A few clouds, 72 Thursday. Rain chances Friday and 70. 63 here now at Sheboygan's 104.5 and 96.1 The Point. Totally tossing you tickets to Road America this weekend. 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We'll break down the Emmy Awards last night, and oh, if you're driving a diesel, you know the pain at the pump right now. I mean, people talk about

0: $4 a gallon, or four-ish dollars a gallon for regular unleaded. So if you're buying diesel fuel right now, yeesh, coming up after headlines.
1: Hazardous conditions continue on Lake Michigan near Sheboygan today, following a period of gale force winds. The National Weather Service says winds have been running as high as 35 to 40 knots, with waves reaching 6 to 12 feet in some areas. Even as winds ease, high waves and rough conditions are expected to linger. Boaters are advised to remain in port or use extreme caution. Construction is underway on the biggest investment in Sargento Foods history. The Plymouth-based company is building a 384,000-square-foot manufacturing plant on 66 acres along Highway 57 and County Road PP. According to Cheese Market News, manufacturing now done at Sargento's existing Plymouth campus will eventually move to the new facility. The plant will include production, warehouse, and cooler space, with phased occupancy expected to begin in 2027. No immediate new jobs are anticipated. And a Sheboygan County nonprofit is preparing for its annual Fallooza fundraiser to expand access to mental health care. The Plymouth Advancement Association says the event grew from the personal recovery experiences of its founders and has raised about $375,000 over 4 years to help people afford treatment. From the WHBL Newsroom, I'm Freddie Hammer.
0: And just a side note, they say the waves on Lake Michigan are going to be so rough today with the wind that they are canceling the ferry access today out of Manitowoc. Yeah, the ferry access has been canceled today. If you're planning on taking the ferry across Lake Michigan from Manitowoc today, it's not happening just because the waves are crazy. And they don't want anybody getting sick, and it's just dangerous, all right? Sheboygan's Point.
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0: 721 Sheboygan's 104.5 and 96.1 The Point. Well, that's a party announced this morning officially. It's been rumored for days, so I mean, it's not really a big surprise. But Kenny Chesney and Eric Church, it's a goat roping country and Western, both kinds, music show at Miller Park, Ma'am Fam Clam, Miller Park. County Stadium. Coming up Saturday, July 10th, Sheryl Crow will also be a part of things. Actually gets third billing on this. Sheryl Crow, Eric Church, and Kenny Chesney. Graylin James also a part of this. American Family Field, Saturday, July 10th. I'm sure tickets go on sale in like 5 minutes because that's how they do things now with concerts, right? They announce it, and like 2 days later, you got to come up with the money for it. Kenny Chesney, Summertime Back to Stadiums, the original Vibe Room Tour announced this morning. Kenny Chesney, Eric Church, Sheryl Crow, Graylin James. Am Fam Clam, Saturday, July 10th. There you go. The original country and western music show. Doing that. 7:22. It's a party. Absolutely, that will be a beach party that weekend. The Brewers, I'm assuming the Brewers are off somewhere else that weekend. I always get a kick out of that, right? How the scheduling, that fascinates me, how they schedule things like that, right? Because they're out doing their thing, and I mean, it's obvious, we use that stadium every other day of the year. Diesel prices. Oh my gosh. I feel bad for the rest of us. Yes, filling up our regular unleaded, it's like $4 a gallon or whatever, right? Whatever it is. You don't even look anymore, right? Because what are you going to do? I'm just not going to buy gas. That's the thing. It's just, you got to cut it somewhere else. You can't just not drive. You got to get to work or school or wherever you're going, right? Life goes on. It's freaking expensive, man. Holy cow. Diesel prices at 5 unidentified, well, that's a good idea, unidentified California gas stations. It's always California. Their gas tax is crazy. And then it's always it's always the most expensive in California. Stations have hit $9.99 per gallon. So they've maxed out their prices on their displays. $9.99 per gallon. It's 9.999. It's 4-digit price displays designed for single dollar digits. I mean, they're gonna have to go back in and change the, while this reflects display limits, sales over $10. Well, I mean, what are you going to do? I guess you can't sell it for more than $10 a gallon. This is diesel fuel in California. It says 5 different stations, but it sounds like there's actually more being added to this already. A couple of other stories just like this. I can't imagine $10 a gallon. California fuel remains high due to taxes, regulations, supply constraints, that kind of thing. I mean, so say what you will. It's supply and demand, and somebody's getting rich, and it's not me. I'll just tell you that right now. I mean, whatever. I think we can all agree that we don't enjoy paying $4 a gallon for gas. That's not political. That just sucks. Whoever you are, nobody's like, hey, yeah, that's fun. That's where I want to blow my money, the gas station. I want to be buying other stuff at the gas station, It's the

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4: Entertainment news nuggets on Sheboygan's Point. The 78th Emmy Awards in Los Angeles, hosted by Mariska Hargitay, saw Widow's Bay win comedy series and lead with 8 total wins, followed by Bad Bunny's Super Bowl 60 halftime show with 7. Jean Smart made history winning outstanding lead actress in a comedy series for Hacks, her 5th win in the category, for every season of the show. The night also featured a tribute to Dolly Parton, introduced by Sally Field with a performance by Reba McEntire and recognized the 50th anniversary of Charlie's Angels. Fashion designer to the stars, Bob Mackie, has passed away at the age of 87. His death was announced online yesterday. Mackie was known as the Sultan of Sequins and outfitted legendary artists like Cher and Diana Ross. He earned 3 Oscar nominations as well as 30 Emmy nominations with 9 wins over his career. Macklemore is being removed from Ed Sheeran's tour following onstage Free Palestine comments at New Jersey's MetLife Stadium. The Israeli-American Council requested his removal, and venues informed the producer that upcoming U.S. concerts would not allow him to be in the lineup. He was scheduled for 8 of Ed Sheeran's remaining 10 U.S. shows. And the lineup for next year's Stagecoach Music Festival is out now. Garth Brooks tops the bill for the 3-day festival in California. He'll be joined by Riley Green, Zach Top, and Florida Georgia Line. Other names included Willie Nelson, Hardy, Kelly Clarkson, Journey, Pitbull, and Flo Rida. Stagecoach will take place April 23rd through the 25th, with tickets going on sale this Friday. Entertainment news nuggets on Sheboygan's Point.
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4: Just a heads up, if you know anybody with an iPhone this morning, lots of reports online, getting lots of reports. Anybody with an iPhone, just in the next few days, they're being held hostage by their iPhone because there is an update. Apparently, they're getting an update. Apple is sending out a huge iPhone update to anybody with an iPhone, and it's taking forever to load that update for a lot of people. So just heads up, if you know anybody with an iPhone, it might be a headache. Rain and 75 today, 68 and sunny tomorrow, a few clouds, 72 on Thursday, rain chances Friday and 70. 63 here now, Sheboygan's Point with Gracie Abrams. The Point.

0: Music in the Morning, Sheboygan's 104.5 and 96.1 The Point. Totally tossing you tickets to Road America Vintage Weekend, Art on Wheels Vintage Weekend this weekend at Road America. You pick the day you want to go, too. A pair of tickets, actually a couple pairs of tickets to give away just after 9 o'clock this morning. Here's Sheboygan's Point. 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We'll get you in to win Road America tickets for this weekend. It's Art on Wheels Vintage Weekend with Sheboygan's 104.5 and 96.1 The Point and Road America. Rain 75 today, 68 sunny tomorrow, a few clouds, 72 Thursday, and rain chances Friday and 70. It is 63 here now. Sheboygan's 104.5 and 96.1 The Point. Due to high wind and looks like waves and just dangerous conditions out on Lake Michigan, they have canceled ferry access today from Manitowoc. So if you plan on taking the ferry over from Manitowoc over Lake Michigan, across Lake Michigan, today, not happening. Anyway, ferry service today, not happening. And a lot of people complaining online this morning. If you have an iPhone, actually started late last night and scheduled to be through the day today. The regular iPhone update taking forever for some people. So essentially your phone is holding you hostage. Some people are saying it's taking like an hour. So if you know anybody with an iPhone dealing with that this morning, there you go. The update is rather extensive, apparently. People dealing with that. All right, time for headlines.
1: A Sheboygan man wanted after cutting off his GPS monitoring bracelet is back in custody. According to Fox 6, U.S. Marshals and Sheboygan police arrested 25-year-old Jontavian Hampton in Sheboygan less than 24 hours after being featured on Wisconsin's Most Wanted. Investigators say Hampton had been on the run since June. Authorities say tips from viewers began coming in after the profile aired, helping officers track him down. A 63-year-old Manitowoc man was injured Saturday when his motorcycle collided with an oncoming car in Door County. According to Door County News, the crash happened on Matthew Road near the Wisconsin Motorcycle Memorial as the rider pulled out and attempted a left turn. The collision tore off the motorcycle's rear wheel and threw the rider from the bike. He was taken to a Green Bay hospital and cited for failure to yield. Riverside Park and Two Rivers will be closed as crews begin preparing for phase one of a major revitalization. City workers will remove the non-functioning restroom building, existing skate park, and much of the parking lot. Construction is planned for spring of 2027 and will add new parking, pathways, restrooms, lighting, security cameras, a fishing overlook, an ADA kayak launch, and shoreline restoration. A new skate park and bike track are also planned. And Sheboygan's 8th Street Thrift Crawl returns October 10th from 10 to 4 that day. Get information about the event at habitatlakeside.com. From the WHBL Newsroom, I'm Freddie Hammer.
0: All right, you're fed up with tailgaters, right? Maybe that's your thing. Everybody's got a thing, a driving pet peeve, the biggest driving pet peeve. People driving slow in front of you texting, and you get around them. I think the biggest local driving pet peeve that I run into is, say I'm going north, like, I come on, pull out of the radio station here, and I turn right onto South Business Drive. And I think it's the people that turn right off of South Business Drive, actually either direction, right? Because you've got a couple of lanes there. They stop before they turn. Just slow down. It's all right. You'll make the corner. It's all right. It doesn't matter where you're going, right? Doesn't matter if you turning by where the old Pizza Hut was or into McDonald's or KFC or any of the places there. If you turn at all anywhere, don't stop. I'm going to run into you. Just slow down. I know, going to the other lane. I know. That's my biggest driving pet peeve. Is when people turning right, stop before they turn. That's my biggest thing, right? In the middle of the road. Fed up with tailgaters, though. Maybe tailgating's your thing. This guy decided to do something about it. A YouTuber built an anti-tailgating device. It's not real safe. It's probably not real legal, but he claims he tried it out. It is a makeshift unlit trailer with without a license plate, carrying concrete blocks on chains behind his truck. As he drives around, the heavy wrecking ball, Miley, swinging violently back and forth, forcing tailgating drivers to stay far away from him. It's just terrifying is what it is. You don't want to get anywhere near the back of this guy. He tested the contraption on public roads, even driving past a local police station without getting pulled over. Yeah, that's not usually a good test of whether it's legal or not. Other drivers kept their distance, leading the man to call the experiment a success. Yeah, it remains a hazardous idea for anybody else to try. So, yeah, he's come up with this. I have seen the wrench on the back. You've seen, probably seen that. That's been a thing online since the dawn of the internet. The picture of the truck, right? And right by the trailer hitch, somebody, you know, welds a giant pipe wrench. So it looks like it's going to fall off the back of their truck. It's not. It's fine, but it looks like it's going to fall off the back. That keeps people at their distance, too. Because let's be honest, those signs, stay back 200 feet or what. There's, I mean, even the snow plows, right? Nobody pays attention. A man built a homemade wrecking ball to keep tailgaters away. Sheboygan's Point, Taylor Swift on the point.

What do you think Taylor Swift and Tom Cruise were talking about last night at the football game? Right? I mean, that was hilarious. They pan over and it's Tom Cruise talking to Taylor Swift. Yeah, up in the box. I don't know. So, Tom, how many phone books are you sitting on to be able to talk to me? You know, she's really tall and he's not. It's not funny if I have to explain it.

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0: Rihanna Day, right? It's Rihanna, the most music in the morning. Sheboygan's 104.5 and 96.1. Sheboygan's Point. Rain in 75 today, 68 and sunny tomorrow. A few clouds, 72 on Thursday. Rain chances Friday and 70. 63 here now. Sheboygan's 104.5 and 96.1. Sheboygan's Point. We've got tickets to Art on Wheels Vintage Weekend at Elkhart Lakes Road America this weekend. 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We'll set you up with tickets. You pick what day you want to go. A pair of tickets. Actually, several pairs of tickets. To give away just after 9 o'clock this morning. We'll text you back when you win. From Sheboygan's 104.5 and 96.1. Sheboygan's Point. No ferry access. They're telling us just due to the conditions out on Lake Michigan today, just the wind and waves and all that. No ferry access from Manitowoc today. The first bit of housekeeping. What was the other thing? Oh, the Apple update. It's wreaking havoc. Anybody who has an iPhone. It's actually not everybody that's dealing with this, but apparently the new iPhone update that Apple pushed out this morning is taking forever for some people. So just throwing that out there anyway. You know, anybody with an iPhone dealing with that today. That's what's going on. All right. It is 8:15. Time for headlines.
1: Hazardous conditions continue on Lake Michigan near Sheboygan today following a period of gale force winds. The National Weather Service says winds have been running as high as 35 to 40 knots, with waves reaching 6 to 12 feet in some areas. Even as winds ease, high waves and rough conditions are expected to linger. Boaters are advised to remain in port or use extreme caution. Construction is underway on the biggest investment in Sargento Foods history. The Plymouth-based company is building a 384,000 square foot manufacturing plant on 66 acres along Highway 57 and County Road PP. According to Cheese Market News, manufacturing now done at Sargento's existing Plymouth campus will eventually move to the new facility. The plant will include production, warehouse, and cooler space, with phased occupancy expected to begin in 2027. No immediate new jobs are anticipated. And a Sheboygan County nonprofit is preparing for its annual Fallooza fundraiser to expand access to mental health care. The Plymouth Advancement Association says the event grew from the personal recovery experiences of its founders and has raised about $375,000 over 4 years to help people afford treatment. From the WHBL Newsroom, I'm Freddie Hammer.
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9: 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Rain 75 today, 68 and sunny tomorrow. A few clouds, 72 for Thursday, and rain chances Friday and 70. 64 here now at Sheboygan's Point. Let's be honest, your consumers, maybe it's you, or your customers, whoever that happens to be, whatever line of work you're in, whoever is using your product or consuming whatever it is that you do, probably your best quality control, right? It's getting tougher and tougher, though. Like, with product reviews online, how do you know? How do you know they're not all just, you know, garbage generated, right? Five-star robots out there just clicking away. A TikTok user posted a video showing unusually low liquid levels in sealed Dr. Pepper and cream soda bottles at a Dollar General. How would anybody ever know, right? I mean, what do you do? You take the bottle up to the store's manager's like, yeah, I don't know, right? I mean, you know, at what level do you have to get to? And then probably nobody does anything about it, and that's the end of it. Intact safety seals make tampering unlikely, suggesting the underfilling from bottling machinery errors or the bottle distortion from heat or pressure.
10: I guess that's a possibility too, right?
9: I don't know the physics. Right? No way. I have any idea how any of that works. Neither Keurig Dr. Pepper. That's the company, Keurig and Dr. And I just learned that a few years ago, that Keurig and Dr. Pepper are the same company. Nor Dollar General has commented. Well, of course. Consumers should avoid damaged bottles. Report sealed underfilled items with photos and production codes to Keurig Dr. Pepper. All right. I guess that's what we're doing with this, right? Olivia Rodrigo on the point.

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0: Weezer doing Toto, the most music in the morning. Sheboygan's 104.5 and 96.1. Sheboygan's Point. Rain in 75 today, 68. Sunny tomorrow, a few clouds, 72. Thursday, rain chances Friday and 70. 65 here now at Sheboygan's Point. We've got tickets to Vintage Weekend. It is Art on Wheels Vintage Weekend this weekend at Elkhart Lakes Road America. 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Coming up in about 15 minutes this morning here at Sheboygan's Point. RACE, R-A-C-E, to 920-208-1045. Have some fun at Road America on us this weekend from Sheboygan's Point. Time for headlines.
1: A Sheboygan man wanted after cutting off his GPS monitoring bracelet is back in custody, according to Fox 6. U.S. Marshals and Sheboygan police arrested 25-year-old Jontavian Hampton in Sheboygan less than 24 hours after being featured on Wisconsin's Most Wanted. Investigators say Hampton had been on the run since June. Authorities say tips from viewers began coming in after the profile aired, helping officers track him down. A 63-year-old Manitowoc man was injured Saturday when his motorcycle collided with an oncoming car in Door County. According to Door County News, the crash happened on Matthew Road near the Wisconsin Motorcycle Memorial as the rider pulled out and attempted a left turn. The collision tore off the motorcycle's rear wheel and threw the rider from the bike. He was taken to a Green Bay hospital and cited for failure to yield. Riverside Park and Two Rivers will be closed as crews begin preparing for phase one of a major revitalization. City workers will remove the non-functioning restroom building, existing skate park, and much of the parking lot. Construction is planned for spring of 2027 and will add new parking, pathways, restrooms, lighting, security cameras, a fishing overlook, an ADA kayak launch, and shoreline restoration. A new skate park and bike track are also planned. And Sheboygan's 8th Street Thrift Crawl returns October 10th from 10 to 4 that day. Get information about the event at HabitatLakeside.com. From the WHBL Newsroom, I'm Freddie Hammer.
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0: Wilson in the morning.
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3: Ah, yes, Sheboygan, where you can get all four seasons before lunch. Rain and 75 today, 68 and sunny tomorrow, a few clouds, 72 on Thursday. Rain chances again on Friday and 70. 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

I got drive, I don't need a car. 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I'm a demon lord. Fall off what? 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Called your bluff, better cite the source. 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

Well, no doubt, we saw Taylor Swift on TV last night for Travis Kelce's first Chiefs home game. She's hanging out with Tom Cruise. Must have felt the need for speed.

Fall Out Boy on the point. Happy National IT Professionals Day today. So, you know, we can celebrate by trying to unplug it and then just plug it back in again. That's what my IT guy says. Did you?

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14: Lakeshore weather. Scattered showers, 75.

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One parent says they told their kids that the TV was broken and they're still pretending 4 months later. Well, if it's not working, but it's working, then don't fix it.

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Halloween coming up here next month. Spirit Halloween stores are known for their pop culture savvy costumes, but even some employees think this year's brain rot costumes go too far, like ballerina cappuccino. Kids know what I'm talking about. Olivia Rodrigo. Here's Drop Dead.

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0: Taylor Swift on the point, hitting the lunch break next. And on the break, five things you should never share with ChatGPT coming up.
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Sheboygan's point. Friendly reminder that ChatGPT is not your friend. They say there's a few things experts say you should never share, like personally identifiable info, like your address and social security number, intimate details about your life, and confidential work information. Right. See, that's the filter. Keep things to yourself. Sarah Larson kicks out the lunch break with some Midnight Sun on Sheboygan's Point.

Alright, what's your favorite song to sing at karaoke? The most difficult songs to sing. And if one of your favorites is on this list, well then you must really be good. We got the list coming up this hour. Bruno Mars, new Jonas Brothers, Justin Bieber on the way with Olivia Dean. Here's Niall Horan on The Point.

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2: Some rain showers, 75 the high, 58 tonight, tomorrow. Sunshine cooler, 67.

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Calvin Harris and Rihanna on the point. Hey, ranking of the most difficult songs to sing at karaoke is headlined by I Will Always Love You by Whitney Houston. Maybe it's that high note. Bohemian Rhapsody by Queen is second, followed by Aerosmith's Dream On. All three I've never even tried to sing. Here's Bruno Mars.

0: 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Doesn't every hat become felt after you touch it?
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Tim and Paula, Dracula, on Sheboygan's Point. Good afternoon, I'm Belky. Thanks for coming to work today. Dan and Shay coming up. Tim and Paula, by the way, with a brand new single called Loser. 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

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Here's Olivia Rodrigo. 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
9: Some rain showers, high 75, 58 the low tonight, tomorrow sunshine cooler 67. The point.

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104.5 96.1 The Point. There is Hope Suicide Awareness Walk that is coming up this weekend with their annual fundraiser awareness event Saturday 9 to noon. That's at Sheboygan's D-Land Park. A bunch of events coming up. You can check out the updated Sheboygan What's Up. 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I got a

0: hit some Cam Brown, got the weekend, new stuff from Tame Impala with Phillip Phillips here next on The Point.
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1: 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She was cheering on her husband, Travis, at the game last night, but she did appear with her friend Mariska Hargitay in the SVU-themed skit. I think they showed it during the Emmys. I just saw it online. I thought it was pretty funny. I'll track that video down and get it shared to The Point's Facebook page.

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12: And rain chances have pretty much wrapped up for the day. There is some light rain just to the south of us, so we could see some light rain and or sprinkles yet this afternoon. Otherwise, partly cloudy, high of 76. Tonight, down to 56. Partly sunny and 71 tomorrow. More scattered showers late tomorrow night. Detailed forecast, WXERFM.com.

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They've got the wine run, the farmer's market, the Stein Social, and more. 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

kickoff cash keyword coming up for you Thursday morning. 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

0: Pharrell and Happy 104.5, 96.1 The Point. All right, I found the video. I thought this was pretty funny from the Emmys last night. It was a pre-recorded skit. And the setup is Mariska Hargitay in character as Olivia Benson and the whole cast of Law & Order SVU trying to figure out if Taylor Swift was going to be at the Emmys last night. And again, in character, so she said the chief put her in charge of security, so they had a crime board. You got to watch the whole video, especially if you're a fan of SVU. I think you'll like it. But I've got the end of the skit where Taylor Swift makes a special appearance queued up for you.
1: Okay, so she's not going to be there, right? Because her husband's got a work thing.
2: 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Well, that case is solved. Taylor Swift will not be at the Emmys.
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0: No. Oh, it's Taylor.
6: Oh, wow. 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
0: Yeah, they heard the dun-dun.
6: It's actually my ringtone.
0: And now they're doing the awkward stare into the camera. Oh, that was Olivia Benson, Taylor's cat right there. 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

Justin Bieber, 104.5, 96.1 The Point. Coming up on 3 o'clock, the new tune from Knox, After the After Party on Sheboygan's Point.

Oh, wow. How about this trending post? On this day in 1996, Blue's Clues premiered on Nickelodeon. So 1996. It's already been 20 years, right? That's what I'm going to tell myself anyway. I'm going to sit down. Bruno Mars on Sheboygan's Point.

0: Ellie Goulding, 104.5, 96.1 The Point. Did you watch the Emmys last night? I saw The Pitt had a big night. Yeah, The Pitt kept its hot streak alive. I have to watch that show. I know my parents love that show. I used to love ER, and I think this was the show. It was supposed to be kind of a continuation, but the people who had the show ER had the rights. They said, no. So I think they switched Chicago to Pittsburgh. It's called The Pitt with Noah Wiley. But yeah, that won Best Outstanding Drama Series for the second straight year. Noah Wiley won for Outstanding Lead Actor in a Drama. Have you heard of the show Widow's Bay? I had not heard of that show, but what a night. Took home Outstanding Comedy Series and a record 14 total Emmy wins, the most ever for a comedy in a single year. So yes, Widow's Bay. I think that's on Apple TV. That's probably why I hadn't heard of it. But some people saying it's not like a traditional comedy, but it's very good. I see it has a 98% on Rotten Tomatoes. So yeah, Widow's Bay, probably the big winner of the night. And Matthew Rhys, he's in that show. He won Best Actor for a comedy series from that show. He also made history. He won another Best Leading Actor award for, let's see, The Beast in Me. That was in the lead actor in a limited series category. So yeah, he was a big winner too last night at the Emmys. Dua Lipa coming up. We'll get to Shawn Mendes and Alex Warren next on Sheboygan's Point.
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Congrats again to James Bahar of Sheboygan, going on a little spending spree with $75 in free groceries, all courtesy of Teets's Piggly Wiggly. 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

also the well-attended meeting tonight, the headline Plymouth Committee to address use of flock cameras. Yes, Plymouth City Hall tonight at 6. 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I know.

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3: And tonight, cloudy down to 56, partly sunny and 71 tomorrow, partly sunny 73 Thursday, scattered showers, high of 70 on Friday. Weekend forecast online, WXERFM.com.

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0: Bruno Mars, 104.5, 96 on the point. Hey, a big congratulations to our friends at Plank Road Distillery. I just saw their Facebook post. It says, "We are humbled and honored to be selected as a USA Today Top 10 Craft Rum Distillery." So that's awesome. Congratulations. It continues. We need your help to make it to first place this year. We have been the runner-up for the last 4 years. Wow, the past four consecutive years. So we got to help get them to number one this year. 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Again, we did share that online at the 104.5961 The Point Facebook page.
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Somber on 104.5, 96.1 The Point. Thanks for hanging out this afternoon. We'll get to Noah Kahan later this hour. We'll hear Ella Langley and new Niall Horan after Sia. I was my-

0: 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You see, Mariska Hargitay hosts the Emmys last night.
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5: And just kind of cloudy tonight. Overnight low of 56. Partly sunny tomorrow. High of 71. Scattered showers late tomorrow night into Thursday. Partly sunny. High of 73. Detailed forecast. 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

And another kickoff cash keyword for you this Thursday morning. 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

0: 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We've got an important event coming up this weekend, the 21st annual, Suicide Awareness and Prevention Walk, There Is Hope, scheduled for this Saturday, DeLand Park. Not too late to get signed up and get involved. Registration will start at 8:30 Saturday morning, the opening ceremony at 9:30, and the 1 mile walk along Lake Michigan starts at 10. Oh yeah, you can still get signed up. 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

We were talking about it earlier this afternoon. If you missed the skits with Taylor Swift and the cast of Law & Order SVU, yeah, they showed it during the Emmys last night. 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

Shaboozy on Sheboygan's Point. We'll get to your updated forecast in just a few. 21 Pilots, Tate McRae, Olivia Rodrigo, all within the next 15 minutes. It's The Fray on Sheboygan's Point.

0: Dan Olsen in the morning. So
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8: And for tonight, mostly cloudy, down to 56 overnight. Tonight, tomorrow, partly sunny, 71. Scattered overnight showers tomorrow night into Thursday, partly sunny and 73. Detailed forecast, WXERFM.com.

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Justin Bieber, Intentions, 104.5, 96.1 The Point, with a text request at 208-1045. If there's a song you'd like to hear, just say so. Sorry. It's Sheboygan's Point. I got

0: Yeah, we know that fourth quarter, that was awful. But the kickoffs were all very exciting. We thought we might have a $10,000 winner in the first game of the season. That was close. That was close. So we'll play it again this week, kickoff cash. It's going all season long. You listen Thursday morning between 8 and 9 o'clock. Now, you do have to get in to win for this weekend. So if you texted in last Thursday morning, that's out. New keyword is in. Listen this Thursday morning between 8 and 9 for Ben Olson to announce the kickoff cash keyword. When you hear it, you text it back, and you're in to win $10,000. Yes, if the green and gold successfully return a kickoff for a touchdown this Sunday, one lucky winner will win $10,000. We call it kickoff cash, powered by Four Seasons Comfort, Patch Adams Medicare Solutions, Careers at Masters Gallery Foods, and Sheboygan Discount Warehouse. 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